Nikki Howard deserves her flowers, okay, for all those ad-libs. She sings with control, but she also gives you some feeling, okay? At the end, on that song, she doesn't just tell you love is under new management. She makes you believe that the paperwork has been signed, the locks have been changed, and the heart is operating differently now. Tonight on Classics at Night, it's a Throwback Thursday, and our theme is When the Ad-Libs Take Over. And Whitney Houston, you already know. This one right here starts out tender, but by the end, Whitney starts lifting it. The runs, the clarity, that emotion. She gives you the melody, and then she shows you what

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It's a Throwback Thursday with Donna on Classics 102.9.

0: is the Dear Donna Letter.
1: That's right. It's time for that Dear Donna Letter for your Throwback Thursday. That's when you can hit me up on Instagram at Donna, S-C-H-I-E-L-E. And the number 7, you can also go to our Classics Instagram. That's Classics with an X, 1029. And I'm on Facebook as Donna Stewart Shealy. Tonight's letter says, Dear Donna, this is Marcus from Decatur. And since tonight is about ad-libs, I have to request New Edition's Can You Stand the Rain? That song is already one of my favorites, but the part I wait for is Johnny Gill at the end when he starts singing over everybody else. It feels like he stepped into the group and said, let me show you what I bring. And that was one of the first songs where I really noticed his voice with New Edition, and he took that ending to another level. So can you play that one for us tonight? Signed, Marcus. Okay, Marcus, you know you said everything right. Can You Stand the Rain was one of those songs that introduced Johnny Gill's voice inside New Edition. We knew him, but we didn't know him with New Edition. And they did that in a powerful way. New Edition already had the history, the harmonies, and the fan base. But Johnny brought that grown man kind of soul to the group, and that's where they were headed, you know, to be looked at not as boys, but as men at this point. So at the end of this song, he does what you're talking about, and he's doing what we've been talking about tonight. The lyrics are there, the background is there, but then Johnny starts testifying. He takes the question, can you stand the rain, and makes it feel like a real conversation about love and loyalty and whether you can stay when things are not easy. So Marcus, thank you. Yes, we gotta get this one. This is for everybody who waits for the ending. Here's Can You Stand the Rain on Classic at night.

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not just singing that song, he was working that ending, okay? Drew Hill had those tight harmonies, but Cisco could jump out in front with those dramatic ad-libs and make the song feel bigger and bigger and bigger as it went on. So tonight we're celebrating those R&B moments when the singer leaves the lyrics and takes the song where they want to go. And now we're going into one of my absolute favorite Michael Jackson songs. When Michael Jackson breaks down the song at the end, his ad-libs are so smooth and intimate and just sexy. Okay, it's one of those endings where the whole mood changes and he makes it feel like he's singing directly to one person. Come on, Michael. We love it. I want you to listen for it. It's all about those ad-libs. Here's Michael Jackson, The Lady in My Life on Classic at Night.

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2: 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I know you're saying, Donna, you totally missed this song. I got you. Let me know what I missed, and we're going to do it again, and we'll play your song, okay? Thanks so much for spending your Throwback Thursday night with me. Remember, please know that you are beautiful and you're loved and you're blessed, okay? Stay cool, stay safe this holiday weekend, all right? And I want you to keep listening for the part where the singer starts testifying, okay? Have that ear on all weekend long. I'll be back with you on Sunday. Again, be safe. Have a great holiday weekend and stay cool. KG Smooth is coming up next to keep you cool with love and R&B. So don't you go anywhere. It's Classics at Night. Bye-bye.
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Welcome inside Lovin' R&B with KG Smooth. It is the prequel to the weekend, baby. I'm sure your weekend has already started because the holiday is being observed tomorrow. I'm sure the office closed early today, so you got nothing but relaxation time. And today is my birthday, so hit me up on the love lines at 844-258-8RNB to wish me a happy birthday and welcome inside Lovin' R&B.

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2: In a world like today, it's a rare occasion to be able to see young mothers like the ones that were around when I grew up. 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

0: Smooth, what's trending in R&B? Well, India RE has clarified that she never called for a boycott of Young Miami's song Spin That. She said, "For clarity, I did not say that I think anyone needs to boycott this song. I said it is a sign of where we are as a culture that the song has been accepted so widely, and that's facts. I think people should do whatever they want to do." Also trending today, Danny Glover has revealed that he is living with Alzheimer's disease. He did an exclusive interview with the Today Show and revealed that he has Alzheimer's. He's 79 years old and is still active in San Francisco, where he's from. And he said that his desire to keep serving others hasn't changed. Well, we send him all of the love, healing energy. And that's what's trending. 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

Welcome inside Lovin' R&B with KG Smooth. 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

0: It's Love and R&B with KG Smooth, the KG Discovery. I'm doing one of those ill-run moments. So listening to Samara Joy's album, Portrait, track number 4 called Peace of Mind, Dreams Do Come True, where she goes from one song into the other. But she does this run, this ill gospel jazzy run that is just so amazing when she does the Remember. Take a listen.
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Ron Isley, Ernest Isley, together, the Isley Brothers. 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
1: People that have mastered the art of detachment move totally different. Even if they love you, they will leave you where you at. If something is costing their peace or messing with their mental health, it's gone. Nothing is off limits. They understand that not every relationship was meant to last forever. Family, friends, jobs, old habits. If it adds any lick of stress to their life, it's gone. They don't let their emotions stop them from doing what's best for them. No matter how much they may care about you, they compartmentalize that care and move accordingly. And when they're moving on, they don't try to double back to get closure. They don't need it. They are okay with being by themselves and sitting in silence. In fact, that's when their life is the most peaceful, not having to worry about what anybody else is doing or stressing about what anybody else has going on. They don't overexplain themselves because they know exactly who they are. They could care less about how other people perceive them. They don't take it personally when somebody don't like them. They don't panic when people leave their lives because they know access to them is valuable. But whoever is not in their life, they know it's their loss.
0: She literally explained how to master the law of detachment. 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

Ron Isley, Ernest Isley, together. The Isley Brothers. 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All the spectacular hits in one night. 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
1: Hey, what's up? It's Chris in Toledo. Just want to talk about the grievances at work. So I work in tech support. I'm in a room and people come in and think it's social hour all the time. They're nonstop socializing would be my pet peeve, a grievance at work. Thank you. I love the show. Have a good night.
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1: I used to think about immature things. You know, like, do you love me? Do you want me? Are you gonna call me like you said you would? Is this really your real phone number? But you know, I'm a man now, baby, a grown man. And I came a long

0: It's Love and R&B with KG Smooth. Wine time after the fact, playing your voicemail messages back from previous wine times. Here's a voicemail message where we were talking about the young man who was engaged to his fiance. She's the first to get married and have the big wedding, which she wants. And he's like, no, let's take that money and get a house. And so I was asking you all, big wedding or house?
1: Hi, my name is Rosa Little. I'm calling from Mount Gilead here in North Carolina. And I'd like to comment about the young lady that wants to have a big wedding. Yes, she should. And if he really cared about her feelings, he would be supporting her in doing this. Thank you. Goodbye.
0: If he really cared about her feelings, he would be supporting her in doing the big wedding instead of getting a house first and having the wedding second. Got you. I got more of your voicemail messages coming up. 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

0: 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It's Wine Time After the Fact, playing your voicemail messages from previous Wine Times at 844-258-8RNB.
1: Yeah, this is Erica, Cleveland, Ohio. I'm calling for the question, would you rather get married or buy a house? I would rather buy a house first because in this market, houses are very expensive, and you want to be adults. That's why you're getting married, so you can be adults. So why don't you buy a house first, live with each other for a while, and then you guys can get married, and then you guys can put the money away for the wedding. But first, make sure y'all have some stability, a home to come home to after you get back from that vacation, after you come back from your honeymoon. Don't you want to have your own home that you can, just ride up to and go home, and then you can have babies, and you already have your house, and then you can expand for a bigger house because you already own this home. So I would go for a home first, and then a marriage. Some people want to get married first and then get the home, but you just spent all your money on this wedding, so how are you going to pay for a home? So now you got to live with somebody, you and your spouse, after y'all just got married. That's doing too much. I would rather, get my home first.
0: I know that's right. Thank you for leaving that voicemail message. More of your voicemail messages coming up. 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

0: say that every time we're together, it seems like the world is right here.
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3: 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This is Mr. Anthony Patrick Magnite, one of your biggest fans. Can you play Janet Jackson for me from Houston, Texas, Humble, Texas? Have a nice night. Take care.
2: Oh, man. Anthony, thank you so much for calling in and for listening. Yes, I will get some Janet on for you. I appreciate that love. And speaking of love, next hour we're going to be sharing your love story. This is Love and R&B.
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11: 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I was in the back seat of the car. My fiance was in the front seat of the car, and my stepmother was actually driving. A truck driver actually like fell asleep and swiped us. And the car spun around a few times. I injured my neck in several places. My wife had various injuries as well. My stepmother, she had injuries. I had Julian. They had other lawyers. So I believe my stepmother got like $10,000. My wife got like $17,000. And I got $330,000. And I wasn't even driving. I was in the back seat. So thank you, Jay Sanders. $330,000. I did. And listen, Julian has helped so many of my cousins and family members and friends over the years. So many people. Julian, go ahead, you write real quick.
12: I'm Jay Sanders. And choosing the right lawyer matters. 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

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You're in the Love Lounge, and now here's another hour of love and R&B.

You know, one time things got so bad until I had to go to one of my friends and talk to him. And I told him, I said, you know, I'm having problems with the woman that I love. It seems that I call her on the phone and I just can't get her to answer. And then I went to her house and I saw a car parked in the driveway. I knocked on the door, but still my knocks went unanswered. And then I went home and I watched television until television went off. And then I played my records until I just didn't want to hear them anymore. And finally I went to bed, but I found myself waking up a few hours later. And the tears were running down my face. And my friend told me, he said, Lenny, you just ought to forget about her. But I told my friend, I said, you know, maybe you've never been in love like I've been in love. And maybe you've never felt the things that I felt.

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Fellas, listen up. 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

0: with KG Smooth. Let's dig into KG's crate. On this day, July 2nd, in 1984, the Jacksons released their album, Victory. So let's go through the singles from this album. The first single was the song that featured Mick Jagger, State of Shock. State of Shock from the Jacksons. The second single off of this album was the first track, Torture. It's torture. It's torture. Torture, the second single from the Victory album by the Jacksons. The third single was Body. That is Body from the Jackson. Shout out to Marlon Jackson singing that part right there. And the last single was called Wait. That is Wait from the Jacksons. Victory album released on this day, July 2nd, my birthday, 1984. Coming back, sharing your love story. This is Love and R&B on Classics 102.9.
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0: OJ's and the Isley Brothers. 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

0: 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Time for tonight's love story, which is a voicemail that was left on the love lines at 844-2588-RNB.
1: Hi, KG. This is Stacy. I'm calling. We're listening to you in the radio. And while we're driving, and my husband and I, we've been together for 18 years here in Houston, Texas, where we met. And it was actually 18 years in April. And one song, love song, that we both love together is Five Steps. And one of our favorite love songs, and I guess our love story began in a crazy way, right in the Willowbrook Mall at Liz, again, 18 years ago, where we met, started talking, never stopped talking, and that love story brought us to two different cities now. But we always like to be back in Houston, listening to you, and just kind of grooving to some of the love songs. But wanted to share our love story. Bye.
0: Thank you so much for leaving your love story on the love lines. You can do that too. That is actually what I want from you. I want you to tell me your love story and leave a message on the love lines at 844-2588-RNB. 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
2: May we please pause for a minute of prayer. Oh dear God, creator of the entire universe, we stop what we are doing to say thank you and to let you know that we appreciate having you in our lives. Because of our belief in you, God, our understanding of your greatness and your mercy, and most importantly, our witnessing of your awesome power and unlimited ability, we know that you can empower us to accomplish that which may appear impossible. You did not let the sea stop Moses. You parted the waters. You did not allow the wall to stop Joshua. You made the wall come tumbling down. You didn't allow the giant to stop David. And you didn't even allow death to stop Jesus, who we all know is still teaching as strong as ever. So all that we ask of you today, dear God, is to please help us to never forget that for with you, our God, nothing is impossible. Hallelujah and amen.
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1: This is Love and R&B with KG Smooth. I just want to thank Jay Brown, Q Parker, and Eric Benet for stopping by this past week. 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

Ron Isley, Ernest Isley, together. The Isley Brothers. 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
1: Oh, Lord.
0: Did I disturb you?
1: What am I gonna do without you?
0: I mean to take up too much of your time, but just thought I'd give you a ring and see how you was doing. Don't want you to think I'm trying to buy back your love or your friendship. But now I feel I got a chance to kind of make things up to you a little bit.
1: I miss you, baby. Give you the world.
0: If I could just.
1: I miss you, baby. Oh, Lord. Yeah, baby. Yeah, baby. Yeah, baby. Yeah, baby. Oh, baby. Yeah.
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0: It's 11 R&B with KG Smooth. I saw this on TikTok and it definitely shifted my perspective on small talk.
1: I read in this romance book, this girl, she was a not like other girls girl. And she was talking about how small talk bores her. And this man told her to talk about the moon and the stars, you must first talk about the wind and the sun or something like that, like the weather. And it's so funny to me because I'm seeing people talking about like they like deep conversations, but it's an almost arrogance that comes with thinking you even deserve that level of conversation for someone you just met. No small talk is small if you have a big brain.
0: I get it. 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
1: This has got to be the saddest day of my life. I called you here today for a bit of bad news. I won't be able to see you anymore because of my obligations and the ties that you have. We've been meeting here every day. And since this is our last day together, I want to hold you just one more time. When you turn and walk away, don't look back. I want to remember you just like this. Let's just kiss.

0: You're listening to Love and R&B with KG Smooth. Let's step inside the Zen Den for the Eye of the Storm Midnight Meditation. But tonight, we're doing the guided meditation, the foundation for all abundance, acknowledging the good. Eckhart Tolle once wrote, acknowledging the good that you already have in your life is the foundation for all abundance. Acknowledging the good that you already have in your life is the foundation for all abundance. The only thing that you need to be abundant is the feeling of abundance. The only requisite for the abundance in your life is the feeling of abundance. And the foundation for the abundance in your life is simply acknowledging the good that you already have in your life. So where's your acknowledgement for the good in your life? In what ways do you acknowledge the good in your life? Is there goodness in your relationships, certain people? Acknowledging the good in your health. What can you appreciate about your health? When you think about the goodness of your life, what comes to mind first? Maybe you reflect on people. Maybe it's material abundance, a sense of community. Maybe you reflect on your accomplishments in your career, your family, school. And what can you appreciate even more? Acknowledging the good. Even more. What goodness do you sometimes take for granted? Can you look for the good in your daily life? The bright side of things, the blessings all around us, from the challenges and the struggles. Can we be open to the experience of mercy and forgiveness of others, but more importantly, ourselves? Acknowledging the good that you already have in your life is the foundation for all abundance. Acknowledging the good that you already have in your life is the foundation for all abundance. This is Love and R&B on Classics 102.9.
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2: When you need somebody to help you, you want somebody with that dog in them. 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And you know what he gonna try to do.

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4: Of 855, Jay Sanders. We were on 285. I was in the back seat of the car. My fiance was in the front seat of the car, and my stepmother was actually driving. A truck driver actually like fell asleep and swiped us. And the car spun around a few times. I injured my neck in several places. My wife had various injuries as well. My stepmother, she had injuries. I had Julian. They had other lawyers. So I believe my stepmother got like 10,000. My wife got like 17,000, and I got 330,000. And I wasn't even driving, I was in the back seat. So thank you, Jay Sanders. 330,000. I did. And listen, Julian has helped so many of my cousins and family members and friends over the years. So many people. Julian, go ahead, you write real quick.
7: I'm Jay Sanders, and choosing the right lawyer matters. 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
4: 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I'm talking about that dog in them. You ever hear the expression? Like you ain't got that dog in you. If you gotta fight, you better have a dog with you. If you gotta fight, you gotta have a dog with you. 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He got that dog in him. And he gonna fight. He gonna fight to the end. And you know what he gonna try to do.

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20: When you need somebody to help you, you want somebody with that dog in them. I'm talking about that dog in them. You ever hear the expression? Like you ain't got that dog in you. If you gotta fight, you better have a dog with you. If you gotta fight, you gotta have a dog with you. Gotta have top dog with you. He got that dog in him. And he gonna fight. He gonna fight to the end. And you know what he gonna try to do.

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Ron Isley, Ernest Isley, together, the Isley Brothers. 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
6: 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What's up, y'all? I'm Bishop Jason Nelson. I'm the pastor of the TAB in Baltimore, Maryland, and today we are going to pray. Let's go before the Lord in prayer. Dear Lord, this is a day that you have made, and we will rejoice and be glad in it. We thank you because you are our God, our Father. You are our Lord and our King. We give you praise and glory and honor for bringing us through this entire week. Thank you, Father, that you've kept us from Monday to Friday. Thank you, Father, that you've kept us through trials and tribulations. Thank you, Father, that you've walked with us. Thank you that you've given us wisdom when we were confused. Thank you that you've given us friendship when we felt alone. Thank you, Father, that you provided for us when it felt like we didn't have the resources. We want to say thank you today. Father, we bless your name. You are so good to us. And Father, we thank you even for this opportunity to hear your voice, to hear from you, to recognize that you are with us. Father, I pray today that as we enter into this weekend, that we go into this weekend knowing that we are grateful for all that you have done, grateful for how you've worked in our lives, grateful for every door that you've opened, grateful even for the doors that you've shut. Father, thank you now for moving on our behalf. We thank you for being with us. We thank you for being for us. You said it in your word that if God be for us, who can be against us? So, Father, we thank you today on this Friday for victory in every regard. Let nothing pull us away from your presence. But for today, we're going to walk in the victory that you have given us. We give you praise, glory, and honor. All things are well. In the name of the Lord Jesus Christ, we pray. Amen and amen. Listen, I'm the pastor of the TAB in Baltimore. If you're in the area, make sure you come by. Look us up. Ricky, love you, man. Y'all have a great day.
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3: Good morning. It's Friday, July 3rd. I'm Al Freitas, and here's what's going on in the news. New details are emerging after two Russian performance climbers scaled the Empire State Building in a high-profile stunt that ended in an engagement and two arrests. Ivan Berkus and Angela Nicola have now been granted supervised release after appearing in court on misdemeanor and felony charges tied to that climb. The pair reached the top of the New York Landmark Wednesday afternoon, where they unfolded a peace and love banner, got engaged, and then climbed right back down. But this isn't their first rodeo. They are experienced skyscraping artists known for scaling major structures around the world. Their new court date is in August. At this point, the Trump financial story is less breaking news and more ongoing series. New disclosures are adding another chapter to a saga that keeps circling back to money, timing, and questions. We recently reported that Trump's wealth was estimated to have increased by more than $2 billion during his time in office. Now, that level of financial growth is highly unusual for a sitting president in the first place. But the scrutiny is intensifying even more after news of his investment accounts buying shares in 327 companies just one day before he announced a major pause in tariffs that, of course, helped trigger a sharp market rally. Critics argue the timing raises questions about transparency and potential conflicts of interest, not to mention blurred lines between public office and private business. For info on these stories and more, go to RickySmileyMorningShow.com. 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
2: Good morning. I'm Denise Dunbar with top stories. Big milestone for the country. Americans will celebrate the nation's 250th independence anniversary tomorrow. Lots of activities are planned, including the Peachtree Road Race. But with the current heat wave, health professionals want you to take precautions to enjoy the outdoor activities safely. Drinking water, that's key. I'll have more information on just how much water you'll need. Traffic may be a bit heavier this afternoon due to holiday travel. The worst traffic is expected today from noon until 8 tonight. State troopers are urging road safety. Last year, 13 people died on Georgia roads during the July 4th holiday travel period. Checking weather, heat advisories remain in effect for the area until tomorrow night. It's 81 right now, but temperatures will be up around 97 this afternoon. And with a heat index, it'll feel like 105. I'm Denise Dunbar, the home of the Ricky Smiley Morning Show and Classic R&B All Day Classics 1029.
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8: Tragedy hit this week when a 13-year-old was shot dead in a drive-by shooting this past Wednesday morning. Witnesses told police DeMarcus Shirley and several other teens were having a youth sleepover at a house on Rockcliffe Road in DeKalb County.
9: We were just asleep, and we had woke up the shots. We had came out there, I had seen him. I had tried to grab him. He was dead, DeMarcus.
8: Also killed in the shooting was 45-year-old Chauncey Newman. 10 people in all were inside the house, including adults. At this time, police have not released information on a suspect. Atlanta's FIFA Fan Festival is taking a break this weekend. Even though soccer matches continue today and tomorrow, the Fan Fest will reopen at Centennial Olympic Park Tuesday, and hip-hop artist CeeLo Green will perform. I'm Denise Dunbar, the home of the Ricky Smalley Morning Show at Classic R&B All Day, Classics 102.9.
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12: 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He gonna fight to the end. And you know what he gonna try to do.

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6: 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Temperatures will be in the high 90s, but with the humidity, it'll actually feel somewhere around 105. 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
8: The Atlanta Track Club is urging participants to be prepared for the heat tomorrow during the Peachtree Road Race. The annual event will start under a red flag alert because of excessive heat. Atlanta Fire Chief Roderick Smith says his department expects a number of heat-related calls.
9: Our primary public safety concern this weekend is the extreme heat. The biggest mistake you can make is waiting until you arrive at the race, the fan fest, or the cookout to start drinking water.
8: Well, traffic may be a bit heavier this afternoon due to holiday travel. The worst traffic will be today from noon until 8 o'clock tonight. Traveling back on Sunday also expected to be heavier than usual. Captain Crystal Zion with the Georgia State Patrol says 13 people died during the 4th of July holiday period last year.
10: Zero would be fantastic for fatalities over the Independence Day holiday period, but unfortunately, we would just like to lower it at this point because, as troopers and officers go out there and work these scenes, that's not something anybody wants to go and tell a family member.
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0: Black Hunter, what's up?
1: I know, I'm babysitting right now. Hold on.
0: Hey, man.
1: Yeah. I can't shout it. I'm a shout it. I promise I'm coming to work soon.
0: We got kids, too.
1: No, sooner than later get back, shout it. Sooner than later get back. You got to understand, shout it. I'm the only responsible adult right at the house right now. And I got to wipe this baby till my uncle get back or his baby mama get back. One on. Cause they had
0: no,
1: to...
0: man. You can't.
1: Listen.
0: Can't.
1: Shout it. Listen. Cuz.
0: Okay.
1: Listen. Twin.
0: Huh? Yeah.
1: Gang. Hey, gang. Gang. Gang. Listen.
0: No, twin. No. Ain't no twin. I come to work.
1: Hold on, baby. Hold on. Baby ain't got no name yet. He just got born yesterday. Baby. I'm at the house. I'm at my grandma's house. My uncle, you know, my uncle, he a crackhead.
0: Oh, they send y'all home. They don't let y'all stay in the hospital for 2 or 3 days no more after you have a baby.
1: No, not them, because they both little people. My uncle and his baby mama, they both little people, and they both crackhead. So it was a lot going on right now. Yeah. They had a baby.
0: Serious?
1: He got pregnant last month, and she already had a baby. Because they both little people, and they said their body speed up fast when they be pregnant. And so they had this baby yesterday, shawty. But the baby real small, though. That's the only thing, though.
0: Okay.
1: Crazy.
0: Yeah, he got a lot of lungs, though, because I can hear him
1: crying. The baby cry good, though. But
0: so is the baby a little person?
1: Yeah, it's a little person. I got him sleeping in the... I had just bought some Air Force Ones. I got him sleeping in the box.
2: Nope.
1: I folded up some washcloths, and he laying on there right now.
0: And the mama and the daddy, both of them little people, like you talking about like the elves?
1: Yeah, they both real little. My uncle, he real little. And his baby mama real little. They driving back. They had to go to
0: man,
1: the
0: don't
1: store.
0: Make a mistake and put the baby up on the kitchen counter, and then the parents can't reach.
2: Oh, God.
1: No, the baby.
0: Did they have the baby at Children's Hospital thinking the mom and daddy was kids?
1: Now, they had the baby at the doctor's office out there, Dr. Kyle.
2: Oh, my God.
0: Black Hunter, you a liar. Get off the phone. You laughing. Hey, man. Come to work, man.
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1: 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I had tried to grab him. He was dead, DeMarcus.
2: 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At this time, police have not released information on a suspect. Atlanta's FIFA Fan Festival is taking a break this weekend. 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I'm Denise Dunbar, the home of the Ricky Smiley Morning Show and Classic R&B All Day Classics 102.9.
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8: 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Temperatures will be in the high 90s, but with the humidity, it'll actually feel somewhere around 105. 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
2: Good morning. It's Friday, July 3rd. I'm Alfredas. Here's what's going on in the news. The 4th of July getaway is officially in full swing, and if you're hitting the road, you will not be alone. AAA says more than 72 million Americans are expected to travel over the holiday, with most taking the ever classic road trip. Air travel is holding steady, while cruises are seeing some of the biggest growth. But beyond the travel rush, the holiday is also highlighting something deeper about how Americans see the country itself. A new Associated Press NORC poll shows patriotism isn't experienced the same way across the board. Only about 3 in 10 black adults say they display the American flag, compared with roughly half of white and Hispanic adults. For some, the flag represents pride and family service. For others, it carries a more complicated history, reflecting both opportunity and exclusion. So while millions mark the holiday, the meaning of the stars and stripes shifts depending on who you ask. And as Americans reflect on the holiday in different ways, they're also spending on it in very practical ways. July 4th has become one of the biggest midsummer shopping moments of the season. Retailers are moving quickly to clear out summer inventory while demand is still strong, so that means discounts on warm weather essentials like summer clothing, patio furniture, grills, coolers, and backyard gear. It's also a key window for larger home items like appliances as stores make room for fall arrivals already on the way. For info on these stories and more, go to RickySmileyMorningShow.com. 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
3: 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Drop it like it's hot. 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
7: 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Time for the hot spot. What up, Brett?
8: What up, Ricky? Good morning, everybody. I'm your girl, Brett Tat-Tat, and this is the hot spot where we bring you music, movies, and more. So let's get on off into it. Well, y'all, Russell Wilson and Ciara were recently on Keke Palmer's podcast, and Russell spoke about the prayers and moments that led him to his wife, Ciara. And here's what he had to say.
9: I knew exactly when I met her. She was the one. A couple things had happened. One, I had actually told somebody I knew before. I was like, somebody asked me, who do you see yourself with? And I was like, Ciara. Fast forward, what happens is I go to church one day on a Sunday. I said, I need to write my 5 non-negotiables. What I want a woman. Number one is I want a woman of faith. I want a woman who was independent. I wanted somebody that was also someone who was similar to my mom. And then I wanted somebody that would tilt the room. When they walk in the room, that the whole room changed. So those 5 things I wrote down, prayed over. We prayed over that night. And 3 days later, I meet Steve for the first time. And it was just a bond right from the beginning. I think life is a journey. And I think it's all a formulation of the imperfect ingredients of what God desires for you.
2: Oh, he manifested her.
9: Wow. Yes. Come
2: on. They manifested each other.
8: Wow.
10: You think?
8: I love that.
11: Yes, we think.
12: I love
11: that.
12: What happened to all
11: the
12: papers? I took to the altar. I took so many papers to the altar.
8: What? So many papers?
2: What do you mean?
12: Yeah, what I'm trying to manifest.
8: Oh, okay.
13: Didn't work out for you, dog.
12: Nope.
8: No, poor thing.
12: You found out what church you went. I think I had the wrong pastor.
2: Wrong pastor.
10: Exactly.
8: All right, y'all, we're going to wrap up the hotspot on that note. 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
8: When you need somebody to help you, you want somebody with that dog in them. I'm talking about that dog in them. 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He got that dog in him. 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He gonna fight to the end. And you know what he gonna try to do.

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11: 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Hey, what up? This is your boy, Ricky Smiley. Thank you, Atlanta, for listening to the show today. Hey, we are back Monday with more fun and laughs. But now it's time to hand it off to my girl, Niecy Shaw. All right, Niecy, let's go.
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square sound system, an amalgamation of good dance music. There's three of us from the north side.

Hey, fam. Happy Friday. It's Against and Stacey in the midday. We made it to the weekend, baby. Yes. Listen, I got a whole lot of great music, a really dope guest, double the DJs on the turntables, just classics, kicking it off commercial free. Now, I know you might be packing for the holiday, getting ready to jump in the car, already checked out mentally. I got you. Let's start this Friday only the way we know, a little confunction, because we about to have fun. Good morning.

0: Atlanta. Niecy's got your workday sounding right. It's 50 minutes of uninterrupted music. The perfect soundtrack while you lock in
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Southern Soul fans, today is the day my brother Tony Armani officially drops his brand new album, Outside for the Summer. Well, he's going to be hanging out with me during the 1 o'clock hour to talk about the music, the celebration, what's next, and where you can be at for the album release party. You don't want to miss it. Keep me locked on your Dial app streaming. Just say, Alexa, play Classics 102.9. Here's his Purple Badness, Diamonds and Pearls.

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Three.

0: 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And I have absolutely loved seeing Atlanta become the place where the world comes together. I mean, the different countries, the cultures, the different languages, but everybody's speaking the same language when the ball hits the back of the net. Yes, we deep in the knockout rounds now. Soccer powerhouses, we got France, Argentina, Spain, England, Brazil, Mexico, all chasing the championship. Atlanta, y'all are showing out. I love to see it. And how about Clackett, host city, best of one of many? Okay. Stay locked. More great music less than 7 minutes away. 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
2: I'm Chesley McNeil, meteorologist for 11 Live News. The heat goes on. The heat advisory will remain in effect through Saturday. Temperatures will be in the 90s. With the humidity, it's going to feel like the triple digits. There is a slight risk for an isolated shower or thunderstorm during the afternoon and early evening. Most of the area will stay dry, but where showers and storms develop, look for heavy rain and brief gusty winds. The heat will continue through the 4th of July weekend, along with some isolated showers and thunderstorms. The rain chance will go up as we head into next week. That'll bring those high temperatures back down to the low 90s. Still hot, still humid. I'm meteorologist Chesley McNeil with your 11 Live Weather Impact Team. Try to stay safe and try to stay cool this weekend.
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4th of July weekend vibes only. Hey, what's poppin'? It's a good sis, Niecy Shaw. Is Tristan Thompson trying to get Drake and LeBron James back on the same team? We got to talk about it. Coming up, 11:15, the BuzzFeed. Classic from Natalie Cole.

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3: Tristan Thomas says he's ready to play Peacemaker, help bring Drake and LeBron James back together. All this during a visit to Club Shay Shay. Where else? Tristan praised Drake for carrying hip-hop for 3 albums, said he'd love to see the longtime friends reconnect. Now, y'all know Drake and LeBron used to be thick as thieves, courtside together, supporting each other's careers, showing love publicly, even teaming up for charitable causes. But fans started noticing some distance after Drake's very public rap battle with Kendrick Lamar. Friendship hasn't looked the same since, baby. Now, here's my 2 cents. Trish, that's sweet and all, but maybe check on your own house first. I mean, you're not necessarily the go-to connoisseur. I'm just saying. And you know, the internet was quick to remind him, saying, I got to speak with celebrities, link it up, because I need an RSVP. Michael Rubin, maybe next year's annual white party. This went down with all the stars. Everybody outside this week. Jay-Z, Tom Brady, Leonardo DiCaprio, Kevin Durant, Cardi B, Snoop Dogg, Lil Wayne, Alicia Keys, Teyana Taylor. Oh my goodness, Ciara, I saw Alicia Keys along with Teyana Taylor was a group photo. Performance with next level, but honey, social media can't stop talking about Teyana Taylor's body-bearing white dress. Listen, sis ate, body was bodying. That's the kind of motivation that makes you say, okay, let me drink my water and keep on rocking out this workout business. Body goals, absolutely. Now, if you want more stories like this, check for it. It's on our social, Classics 102.9.

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7: May we please pause for a minute of prayer. Oh dear God, creator of the entire universe, we stop what we are doing to say thank you and to let you know that we appreciate having you in our lives. 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You did not let the sea stop Moses. You parted the waters. You did not allow the wall to stop Joshua. You made the wall come tumbling down. You didn't allow the giant to stop David. 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So all that we ask of you today, dear God, is to please help us to never forget that for with you, our God, nothing is impossible. Hallelujah and amen.
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We're headed to this 4th of July weekend, fam. 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

0: Ooh, that's a new heat from Tony Armani, Lil Jon, with that Country Girl remix. And guess what? Tony's brand new album, Outside for the Summer, it officially drops today. I'm so excited to welcome my friend, Southern Soul Superstar, into the studio coming up inside the 1 o'clock hour to talk about the album, the collaborations, which is crazy. Think hip-hop mixed with trail ride. Ciao. It's going to be amazing. And you need to get on over to the website for Cascade Skating. That's where the album release party is happening tonight. Late night now. I don't know if you can get out at 11 o'clock, but it's the 4th of July weekend, baby. Turn up. High noon, we're turning even up higher. Catch the fire, dopest DJs in the city, Touch Tone and Jam and Jay. Oh, they're going to be going in for your 4th of July kickoff inside the Midday Sizzle Mix. Classics, what a 2-9.
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2: It's Anu, baby. You already know what time it is. Afternoon, Niecy in the midday. Welcome inside the Midday Sizzle Mix, kicking off your 4th of July weekend. My guy DJ Touchstone is first out the blocks. He's about to light up the turntables. Now, I know you're about to hit them highways, headed to the airport, still grinding at work, or maybe just getting started on a grill or just chilling. Yes, thank you for letting us ride with you. And my folks in from out of town, whether it's for the big world soccer stage or just chilling and making your fourth here in the A. Hey, welcome to the ATL, baby. Stay hydrated, though. Be

weekend in good company. Tom Cruise, Montel Williams, actress and beautiful singer Audra McDonald, and actor Corey Reynolds from Resident Alien. He's straight fool. Happy birthday to all of you. Turn all the way up. Make good decisions.

0: up, man? We hope you guys have an amazing 4th of July holiday weekend. Make sure you join us Monday. Janai Thornton is back to answer all of your finance questions.
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10: When you need somebody to help you, you want somebody with that dog in them. I'm talking about that dog in them. You ever hear the expression? Like you ain't got that dog in you. If you gotta fight, you better have a dog with you. If you gotta fight, you gotta have a dog with you. Gotta have top dog with you. He got that dog in him. And he gonna fight. He gonna fight to the end. And you know what he gonna try to do.

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0: 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Tony Armani's in the building. We are dropping his new album, the music, the vibes, and where you can come for the album release party coming up right here on Classics 92.9.
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1: And today's Southern Soul.

Good day to you, fam. It's going easy in the midday. This hour is all about the Southern Soul's hottest entertainers. Brand new album, Outside for the Summer, officially drops today. He's hanging out with me live in studio. I'm talking none other than Tonio Armani. We about to kick it all the way up. The collaboration, the new music. We're spinning the hottest cuts from the project, including right now. Let's kick it off. Tonio? Really?

0: News is here. It's Niecy Shaw's BuzzFeed.
1: Y'all already know I love celebrating people, but this one right here, extra special today because the hottest name in Southern Soul. He got the line dances, the fans. Oh, we are country cutting up out here. And now you got a brand new album dropping, blending, just say, Southern Soul meets Crunk and Trail Ride. Baby, the king of all kings, Tony Armani's in the building.
2: Thank you.
1: And of course, I got to shout out his beautiful wife, all things the boss lady, Aisha.
2: Yeah,
1: hey, queen. Welcome to Classics, man.
2: Yeah, ain't nothing but classes coming through the classics.
1: Okay, friend, look at God. Last time, you just was talking about your Armani Music Group under Death Row Records.
2: Yes.
1: And now you are here with a crazy roster, new album dropping tomorrow.
2: Yes, ma'am.
1: Catch us up. What's the journey been like?
2: Just been trying to do one thing at a time.
1: Yeah.
2: And just push through the process, you know. You got to trust it. So therefore, like you said, we blending. We making this new dance music. I'm trying to become the MC Hammer of this.
1: Oh, not the MC Hammer. I love it. Now, before we get to the album drop, we got to catch people up. I was saying I love the backstory on our Southern Soul artists. You didn't just arrive. I mean, you done served the country.
2: Come on, thanks now.
1: For your service, by the way. Now that we are 250 years celebrating America, how did a military man become one of Southern Soul's hottest artists? How did that transition?
2: I think it's just the leadership of the voice, having that commanding voice of what I'm trying to do, and just, you know, being able to just be able to lead a team, lead people to the right direction. My voice helps that, so therefore I try to make positive music that can help people get through the day. We have bad days, like I had one yesterday. Well, I got through it, and I'm here today.
1: Okay. Now, let's talk about the big album, Outside for the Summer. That alone, this is about to be anthem after anthem.
2: Yeah.
1: Why was this the perfect title, and what's the vibe everybody wants in? Don't tell who's on it yet, but let us know.
2: Because they're going to be outside for the summer, so I just asked if they had their water and their fans, because it's going down.
1: I like how everything is simple. Even when you said, let me help me find my drawers, how you just one day asking Keisha, help me find my drawers and turn into an epic.
2: She know we got somewhere to be.
1: Right. You know we got somewhere to be.
2: Come on now.
1: Well, let it be known.
2: Yes.
1: Lil Jon.
2: Yes.
1: Snoop Dogg.
2: Yes.
1: Ying Yang Twins.
2: Yes.
1: Okay, what?
2: Yes.
1: Crazy lineup.
2: Yeah,
1: major
2: I grew up listening to all these people, so it's a blessing to even be doing music with these guys. So it's a blessing to me. I'm young. I'm the youngest one in the group, so therefore now I want to be able to transcend this music to the next generation after me.
1: Nice. You got that old soul too. I feel like you've been here before, you know? Now, I got to ask about Country Girl, Help Me Find My Jaws. Did you know you're about to have a whole world line dancing as soon as you heard the hits?
2: No, I want to give a big shout out to the line dancers all over the world, because we didn't even know nothing about no line dance. The only dance I knew about is four-stepping. That's because I'm from Columbia, Georgia. But the line dance community showed me a whole nother way of making music to where they want to dance. It's not me forcing it on people.
1: Right.
2: I'm not making left, right, left dances. I'm making music that they can dance to, cook to, clean to, work to. To get through the day. It's motivational music. It's really feel good music.
1: Right.
2: Yeah.
1: And I love that's the trend. Like, I'll see a lot of the Southern Soul dancers will just submit stuff to artists, and then next thing you know, it's a world hit, you know, as far as the line dance that we all doing in the clubs, at the trail rides, at the concerts.
2: Yeah.
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0: That's another one from The Outside for the Summer, available everywhere today. We are conversating and jamming into this music with my guy, Tony Armani.
1: And let's talk about our girl, Tay Cheesy, cutting up. I saw a little behind-the-scenes footage, like, okay, Bob, big old butt.
2: Yeah.
1: That's the next one to shut the summer down for sure.
2: Yes, ma'am.
1: So should we go ahead and stretch before this dance drops, or?
2: Yeah, I think you need to stretch. I think everybody has been at Planet Fitness getting their memberships together because it's going down. They're going to be outside for the summer.
1: Okay.
2: Yeah.
1: So who's on that track?
2: On the big old butt, we got Ying Yang Twins, we got Lil Jon and myself. We just bringing back some of that good music. You got to understand who the Ying Yang Twins are.
1: Yes.
2: They are hit makers, and I'm just grateful to be a part of a hit makers platform and catalog. You know what I'm saying?
1: Right.
2: You got 369, and we're mine.
1: Ooh.
2: All that type of music right there, Salt Shaker, like.
1: Yes.
2: I'm trying to bring that back, but my way, and they helped me do that. So big shout out to Ying Yang Twins.
1: Take us back to the old ATL, man.
2: Come on now.
1: Okay. What else is next? Because you're doing so many big things. You've got, of course, this album release party. What appropriate way than to do it at Cascade Skating Rink? Take it back.
2: I grew up watching Road Bounce and ATL and all these other movies. So I wanted to bring it back to the soul of skating and just having a good time, and we can all have a good time together. I can't skate, but I'm gonna try.
1: Okay, I'll be out there with you. I probably have one of those little things that help the kiddies along.
2: Right, the little trainer.
1: Ain't nobody trying to break no ankles in their 50s, baby.
2: Yes,
1: I want to get up tomorrow.
2: Come on.
1: So I heard that a little bird that, of course, your whole team, wonderful team, is gonna be out there, but Lil Jon, Snoop Dogg coming out?
2: Hey, you have to see for yourself.
1: Oh, man. Now, that'll be something, because you know.
2: That'll be something.
1: Epic.
2: It'll
1: That's
2: be
1: what
2: something.
1: I do know. Epic King.

0: That's another one from Outside for the Summer, available everywhere today. More convo. We are jamming in studio with my guy, Tony Armani.
1: All right, well, let's do a quick little fun this or that.
2: Oh, Tim.
1: All right, trail ride or cookout?
2: Both.
1: Country girl or city girl?
2: Come on now.
1: You know you got a country girl. You better say that. But she act like a city girl sometimes. She got just some great flavor.
2: She can be a city girl.
1: Okay.
2: Everybody got some country roots.
1: Whatever
2: you can make cornbread from scratch.
1: That's what she said.
2: You're a country girl.
1: Early morning or late night?
2: Early Thursday morning.
1: Mm.
2: Yes, ma'am.
1: Now, before we say anything else, when people press play on Tony Armani's new album,
2: yes,
1: they're going to feel...
2: Feel good. Yes.
1: Say that.
2: That's the whole point. I want them to feel good. This album is for all the women. Big butts, little butts, pretty face, everything. It's not just about one woman. It's about all women. If you can embrace what I'm trying to do for you guys, I'm telling you thank you. Thank you. I had a strong mom, had strong sisters, aunts. I got strong women in my team. So this is for them. This is for you. Thank
1: nice.
2: You.
1: Nice. I got to say, I love how you bring in the crunk into Southern Soul, and I like how you're just switching it up. Are we going to have any slow jams in there, too?
2: We got a couple of them. I got one called Temptation on there. I'm trying to resist temptation and help the brothers fight it, too.
1: Nice.
2: Yeah.
1: As your beautiful wife laughs like, what?
2: Stop. She know what's going on.
1: I love it. Well, what's next? Because you're not doing just this. You're going to be back come September at the Bridge with the Dukes and Boots.
2: Come on now. You know what's going on. Just back to work. I'm working, but I'm really going to be working on the gospel project, too. So
1: nice.
2: I don't want to
1: dropping this year?
2: Maybe. It depends.
1: You better break it here, bro. Stop playing with me.
2: If y'all want to hear some gospel, all y'all got to do it is ask me.
1: Inspiration. I do. I love it. On your page, even when you do all that, it's you're really authentic, you're genuine, you're talented, but you really strive to aspire to inspire. And I love that about you, King.
2: I just say that if God ain't in it, it ain't real.
1: It is.
2: That's it.
1: Where we can keep up with you, because you stay book busy and blessed.
2: On that website.
1: Where's it?
2: www.iamtonyarmani.com.
1: Or he's call so my cute, not wife. The www.
2: You know www.
1: Okay. Congratulations again, King. Everything
2: you
1: do is just amazing.
2: Thank you so much. Thank you for what
1: amazing.
2: You do, too. Thank you for what you do.
1: Of course. Of course. Y'all, how do we get there? First of all, we ready to skate with y'all. Is it open to the public?
2: Yes. If you go fill the paperwork out online, you can get 100 people in free, so you better hurry up.
1: Well, you better hurry up, because as this airs, it's going to probably be 5 spots left. So.
2: Good. That's what we want. We want people to have...
1: Want to pack it out.
2: I never really get what I want in this world. But what I want people to do is have a good time.
1: Yeah.
2: We work all week. We probably going to work all through the summer, but have fun with it.
1: Nice.
2: And everything will be all right.
1: Everything will be all right. Make sure y'all be outside for the summer. Join us at Cascade for the album release party. For the album release party,
2: yes,
1: right?
2: Yes, it is. Yes, ma'am.
1: That drops July 3rd, so make sure you download, stream it, support it, and catch him there, as well as you never know who might pop through, because we got a lot of major players on that album, baby.
2: You never know.
1: And shout out to Nala Milan. I saw you do a lot of class, my girl.
2: Yeah, I met her at the video shoot.
1: Nice.
2: I didn't know who she was, she been grinding, and shout out to her.
1: Absolutely.
2: We got a record together on the project, too.
1: I know that's right, King.
2: Superman lover.
1: Oh, look at you.
2: I had to represent for all the Superman.
1: Johnny Guitar Watson on remix.
2: Yeah.
1: Okay, I saw you. Make sure you see Tony Armani and everything he does. What's your social handle?
2: I am Tony Armani, but now it's just Tony Armani, correct? So Tony Armani on all platforms.
1: There it is.
2: Thank you so much for the opportunity.
1: Superstar.
2: Yeah.
1: One that made history. Death Row Records, Tony Armani Group. Oh, wait for more to come. Niecy Shaw, just shaking up at midday with my friend, Tony Armani. Classics 22.9.
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0: to you. AC in the Midday, live from our Classics Atlanta BMW Studios, right here on Marietta Street, right in the heart of all this soccer fever taking over our city. Atlanta looking good, right? Coming up 2:15, it's Good News Friday. Uplifting, inspiring stories to help close out your week on a positive note. Coming up,
1: ladies, let's give him something he can feel. Here's the Queen of Soul, Aretha.

0: Well, let's close out the week with some good news happening right here in our backyard. First up, if you've been hoping for more affordable housing options in Atlanta, something to smile about. There's going to be a new mixed-use development called the Overlook at Garson, getting ready to break ground in Buckhead. Project will bring more than 100 workforce housing apartments near MARTA and the Atlanta Beltline, along with shops and restaurants. That's the kind of growth we love to see. Opportunities, work and play where you live without having to spend half your paycheck on housing. And speaking of the Beltline, good news keeps rolling. The new Southside Trail is officially opening up more ways for us to get outside, get active, enjoy the city. Over at Terminal South in Peoplestown, they're going to be celebrating all summer long. They'll have fitness classes, dance classes, family game nights, plenty of food options, ways to watch the big soccer match, watch parties. It's all fun and affordable to do this summer, to put that on your list. And finally, Atlanta's showing the world how we do it. This is how we do it. Summer of Soccer is officially underway. Thousands of fans packed Centennial Olympic Park as the world's biggest soccer tournament. Energy downtown has been incredible. Fans all over the world gathering, celebrating, enjoying everything our city has to offer. And not just Centennial Olympic Park, many parks around the city. But be ready for the final watch party in Piedmont Park featuring Ludacris. Yes. It's just a beautiful reminder that Atlanta isn't just hosting events. We're creating experiences and memories that people will talk about for years to come. Atlanta's growing, Atlanta's thriving, and Atlanta is shining on the world stage. That's your Good News Friday with the Good Sis and EC The Midday. 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

0: George. Keep on rolling. What a way to wrap up the week. Huge thank you to my guy, Tony Armani, for hanging out with me today. 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Also, tickets available at the door. Then I'm going to slide on over to Cascade at 11 o'clock. Don't be surprised if you see me twice outside tonight. If you are outside, heat advisory in effect. So please, fam, take it easy this weekend. Stay hydrated. Check on your people. 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Make some memories, most importantly, that you'll be smiling about for years to come. 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Come turn up with me, Niecy Shaw, on social. In the meantime, have a great 4th of July. Eat the barbecue. Dance like nobody's watching. Leave the fireworks to the professionals now. Make those memories, not mistakes. And if your uncle starts talking politics, just go refill his plate. I got the ribs. I'll see you outside. Keep it light, love, and always Classics family. Much love. I holla.
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2: I'm Chesley McNeil, meteorologist for 11 Live News. The heat goes on. The heat advisory will remain in effect through Saturday. Temperatures will be in the 90s. With the humidity, it's going to feel like the triple digits. There is a slight risk for an isolated shower or thunderstorm during the afternoon and early evening. Most of the area will stay dry. But where showers and storms develop, look for heavy rain and brief gusty winds. The heat will continue through the 4th of July weekend, along with some isolated showers and thunderstorms. The rain chance will go up as we head into next week. That'll bring those high temperatures back down to the low 90s. Still hot, still humid. I'm meteorologist Chesley McNeil with your 11 Live Weather Impact Team. Try to stay safe and try to stay cool this weekend.
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7: 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You ever hear the expression? Like, you ain't got that dog in you. If you gotta fight, you better have a dog with you. 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He got that dog in him. And he gonna fight. He gonna fight to the end. And you know what he gonna try to do.

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0: You know, Rams are the wild onion.
5: Yeah.
0: You didn't know what it was.
5: I didn't.
0: Yeah.
5: I saw it.
0: Man, I be trying to class this joint up. People don't want to cover
6: Rams. I thought
0: Rams.
6: It was something for the handicapped.
7: I thought
0: look
7: that was
0: up Rams.
7: Greg
0: look
7: Abbott
0: up.
7: Needed to go to work. I didn't know.
0: Wow.
7: How can I impress people if I don't have my damn Rams?
0: All right. This is Leave Professor X alone. Come here. We got Lindsey Graham talking about have your kids, daughters, and sons sign up.
5: Interesting. It's asking someone else to be brave.
0: Man, what? Yeah, I mean, he did serve. No, listen, I'll be damned if I'm going to take military advice from Klinger. Klinger was acting. He isn't. Klinger was acting gay. He's acting straight. Isn't that funny? He's the anti-Klinger. We were talking about Oprah. She looks...
5: Have you seen her feet?
0: I would not have had an occasion.
7: No, she wear them sandals now. She got billion-dollar bunions. I'm here to pick up my prescription
5: like
7: socks.
5: We're like a half step in between.
0: Skips their prescription socks.
5: Oh my God.
0: This said prescription socks. How do you? That might be the funniest thing I've ever heard.
5: Number four of the top five superpowers you didn't know you had as a woman. You have listening powers.
7: It's called
5: apparently women listen with both sides of their brain. Men just listen with their left side.
6: Get out of here.
5: Courtney's eyes.
0: And they talk with both sides of their mouth.
5: That's right. And you better listen both times.

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3: And welcome back to the DL Hughley Show. Let's get to know more about the sensual Kenny Lattimore with For the Hard Way.
1: You're never gonna live that down. People will be
4: sensual.
5: It's gonna be my new thing.
1: Yeah. What is the kinkiest thing you ever did to gospel music?
3: Ooh.
5: Great quote. To gospel music?
3: Yeah, you know.
6: Look at his face.
5: Oh wow, that's a good one. I think you stumped me. Yeah. I didn't think I was getting stumped today.
1: Speaking of stumped, I actually went to a strip joint when Kirk Franklin's stump came on at Mons Venus in Tampa.
5: Oh wow,
1: in Tampa,
5: okay. I could imagine that.
1: And her name was Cashmere.
6: Yeah.
7: Her name
1: is really Cashmere.
3: Top that, Kenny. Top that.
5: I can't.
1: You never done nothing for you. You
6: could be a BBCCY.
5: That's respectful.
1: You
5: could
1: Alone in the room.
8: You know, you've been started the moment, and then that Lionel Richie come on. And I said, Jesus.
1: Turn it.
8: Oh, my goodness.
1: I'm going to have to unleash
5: it. I came from gospel where people used to, you know, criticize me. Oh, you're singing the devil's music and all that. But I was like, yeah, don't tell me that you listen to gospel music when you're getting busy.
3: Right.
5: It's like, no way.
1: Okay, wait. Now that okay.
5: So I come from that. So they
1: thought you were secular when you...
5: Yes. Oh, yes. He's going secular.
1: But you never have knocked nobody off to a gospel song.
5: I promise you.
3: Even by mistake. Not even by mistake.
8: Not even a hymn.
3: No.
1: I knocked off a couple of sticks at Brandy, and that was about a dog.
5: That's true.
6: No BB and CC one.
5: Not even BB and CC. No. Didn't get that picture in my mind. I'm lost without you. That's kind of nice.
1: Never would have made it.
5: Never would have made it. Yeah.
1: It went for this real game.
3: Have you ever stalked a girl before?
5: Wow. No, but I've been stalked.
3: Oh, I can believe
7: that. I can imagine.
5: Okay. Yeah, never been a stalker. That's,
3: never?
5: Let
1: me explain to the way this works, Kenny. We say something, you don't just give us small answers. We get outland. Now, who stalked you?
5: Oh, okay. I don't know the girl's name, but I had literally a person come to my house, get on airplane flights, fly across the country.
7: She was committed.
6: Oh, she had money.
5: She was really committed.
3: Well, was she find you
5: church
3: when she got there?
5: Yeah.
3: She's
5: a beautiful.
3: She came
5: beautiful
3: to your church?
5: Really? She came to the church. And
1: wow. She's beautiful.
8: Were you
5: and
8: married?
5: She was beautiful. No, I wasn't married either. I remember my boy with my manager at the time, and we were in another city, ran into her, and he was like, "What's going on? This girl is over here." I said, "That's my stalker."
1: Well,
5: and he looked at her, and he was like, "She can stalk me. Yeah. She can stalk while she stalk me."
3: Right.
5: And I was like,
3: "No, crazy.
5: You
3: don't want crazy to stalk you."
1: I had a stalker.
5: Yeah. Oh, you have one too?
7: Mom does not count.
1: She was heavy.
5: Oh, okay.
1: She's heavy.
5: Okay.
1: All right. So you make traditional love songs, right? Primarily.
5: Yes.
1: You ever put out an album of music for losers, people who are horrible at love? Like they might be stalkers, but then you put this song out.
5: You know, I have to think about this subject
1: this
5: matter.
3: Yeah, it's true.
1: Yeah.
3: Stalkers need music, too.
8: A sensual instruction song.
5: These are your boundaries. Say it
1: the
5: real
1: quick. Boundaries.
3: These are your boundaries.
1: There you go.
8: Look at that.
5: Hey.
1: On the new album, Restraining Order.
5: Right.
1: By the sensual Kenny Lamar.
3: And speaking about love songs, in your opinion, what is the best love song ever written?
5: Ever written?
3: Yeah, ever. Ooh.
5: Love song.
3: To you.
5: What kind of love? Eros love or like
3: stalker love?
1: What's
5: stalker love? Yeah, sexual love. Like I think of Marvin Gaye.
7: Sexual love.
5: I got a chance to sing for the Marvin Gaye stamp. Y'all know Marvin Gaye has a stamp now.
1: Yeah. Mm-hmm.
5: And I thought about what could I sing, and I couldn't sing any of the sensual songs.
3: Why not?
5: Well, I think it was I guess it was considered not appropriate for the occasion. But man, you sure love to ball. Ooh, right in the mood.
1: So Marvin Gaye has a stamp. He does, right?
5: He has a stamp. Mm-hmm. Isn't that great?
8: What place was this that it wasn't appropriate to sing
1: a Marvin Gaye song
8: while they were giving him
3: sure
8: a stamp?
5: A sensual Marvin Gaye song.
1: Well, you wouldn't sing it on Father's Day. I know that.
6: You wouldn't sing "Let's Get It On."
5: Let's Get It On. Oh, that's a good one too. Yeah, we dropped that in the
3: fire. Yeah, we did.
1: And Marvin's not here anymore.
3: Sometimes you play too hard.
1: Maybe you text. I want you back. Ooh, ooh, ooh.
5: Come back.
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0: Now, before you take some on the court, Jasmine, you need to hear the most hilarious, ridiculous lawsuits by
1: LOL.
0: By LOL Watt.
1: I don't know, but I knew I could get you to say that. LOL. I don't know what it is.
0: I don't know what it is. LOLWatt.com.
2: Somehow we got a credit. I don't know.
1: Number five, Peter Willis sued to his wife for sperm theft. They were getting a divorce, and he didn't want her to. He didn't want to pay her no money, so he was like, "Get my sperm back." That's crazy. Man. Number four of the top five most hilarious and Number four of the top five most hilarious and ridiculous lawsuits. Carol Walton, she didn't want to pay the entrance fee to a nightclub, so she used the bathroom window to get in, and she fell down the steps and knocked her two front teeth out.
2: Wow!
1: And she sued and actually won.
2: What? You she broke won. Hands she won on play trip and fell in.
1: Yeah, she sure did. Plus the dental expenses for her two front teeth.
0: All I want for Christmas is my two front teeth.
1: Number three of the top five was hilarious and ridiculous lawsuits. Daniel Dukes, now this is crazy. He didn't actually sue, but his parents did. At SeaWorld, he jumped into a whale enclosure, into the thing, because he had always dreamed of swimming with the whale. Well, he died.
2: Now he's swimming with the fishes.
1: Yeah. But his parents sued the park, saying that they did not provide the public warning signs that the whales would kill people. I didn't know you needed a sign to tell you that.
0: They call killer whales, ain't they?
3: Yeah,
0: they call
3: killer whales. For a reason.
1: That's on the sign. Yeah.
2: 40 so, feet long with, you know, with great big teeth. I mean, what you think?
0: One of those killer whales, I think, to the kind of something was named, he killed he killed more people than the baby.
1: The baby?
0: He did. The rapper, the baby. He didn't kill a couple of
1: Shut up, DL. I don't know. We don't
0: Skip,
1: know that.
0: Hasn't he?
1: Allegedly.
2: Hey, man,
0: not even allegedly. Some dude broke into a house, his house. He shot him. Then he shot some dude at Walmart.
1: Allegedly.
0: That ain't, well.
1: Number two on the top five. Most hilarious.
0: You can pick up the shell casings. I know that.
1: Ridiculous lawsuits. Kathy McGowan, she sued a radio station because she thought she was winning a real car, but when she went to claim a prize, it was a toy car.
2: Yeah, got him.
1: Got him.
2: They stopped all. Hey, you don't do no radio pranks anymore. Mm-mm,
1: and the number one of the top five most hilarious and ridiculous lawsuits, Benjamin Carruthers. He sued Red Bull because he said he drank it, but he ain't get no wings.
2: How about that?
1: And guess what? Red Bull had to pay him $13 million, and then they had to set aside $6.5 million for consumers that wanted a refund.
2: And if you notice, Red, when they still use the slogan, Red Bull gives you wings, but they spell wings wrong. They put an extra I in there, so to give them, you know,
4: you ain't getting them.
0: Yeah.
2: Yeah.
0: Okay.
5: No one does your afternoons like DL.
6: What do you put in here that makes it so good?
7: That good vanilla from Mexico and something else real special.
5: Plus, you can take him everywhere you go.
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0: Now it's time for the streaming movie review with Alivo, the streaming hack warrior.
1: Hamne selami anani. Ola me say. Hamne, hamne, ham. Uh-oh. Deal, my home brother.
0: What's that, Alivo?
1: April is just winding down. I hope you paid your taxes. If you don't, they will come after you like one of Nick the Cannon's baby's mamas. I'm serious. You know, people hate to pay in the tax season because you realize your salary is just a suggestion. Uh-oh. It's the only time of the season when math causes physical pain. But mostly, people hate the tax season because it's the only time the government reminds you exactly how expensive it is to live in a free country. I'm serious. You know, dear my home brother, I am a warrior. I don't sin in a WN2 form.
0: Why?
1: I just sin a full body picture of me in a warrior pose, ready to attack. Now the IRS sends me their W-2 forms. I'm serious. Today's movie is one that people have been waiting for the whole year. The movie is Michael, starring Jafar D. Jackson. You know, this is Jermaine D. Jackson's son, so it is Michael's nephew. Of course, this is the long-awaited story of Michael D. Jackson, the king of the pop. This movie follows him from Indiana to stardom. And I have to tell you, this movie features the black Michael in the almost white Michael, but not the all the way white Michael. That was the Michael who could not look at the man in the mirror. I'm serious. This movie is much like the Jackson American Dream series, but it is not 6 hours long. Jafar D. Jackson is very good. He looks, he sounds, and he dances like Michael. But it is not like the movie Ray, where you get to see all of the dirt. This movie is like a 2-hour denial letter that treats Neverland Ranch like a Disney resort, in the allegations like parking tickets. It's not a biopic, it's a greatest hits alibi with better choreography. I'm serious. It's more of a I want to be starting something than a thriller. Uh-oh. I will give this movie 3.5 handbags because there is something in this movie for everyone. And in honor of this movie, I will send you a bottle of my new Neverland Ranch salad dressing.
0: Oh.
1: It makes your salad moonwalk into your mouth. It's the dressing that turns the salad into a sleepover. I'm serious. This is Alivo, your streaming warrior, with the Stream Hacking Movie Review. Hamne selam nianane. 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

0: 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Yeah, thanks for listening. It's the DL Hughley Show. And we're back.
1: Now time for Kyle Hughley, a.k.a. Special Al K, to drop another joint on Short Bus Records.
2: And it's your boy Special K from another Short Bus Records, Banger Baby Baby. Now listen up, everybody. Ryan Clark lit into RG3 for criticizing Angel Reese with his second white wife sipping tea in the background. RG3 seems to have an affinity for white women, even referring to his wife as a tall glass of milk. Here's White Wife. It's another bang on Short Bus Records, baby, baby.
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1: Man, you see, Dak Prescott, he called off his wedding a month before the wedding because
0: she wasn't going to sign a
1: prenup. He's like, man, stop playing with me.
0: You ain't threw one ball.
2: Yeah, that's it.
1: Sorry, man. Trying to get half that money. It's like, that's just another ring that Dak ain't going to get.
2: Good one, Skip. Good one. Hey,
0: first prescription socks, now this, Skip, you on a roll. We should feature you on coming to the stage. Civil rights, Levin Byard resting. The organizer of the 1963 March on Washington, and a gay dude. So, who else gonna teach you how to march better? I mean, you know, they give a hell of a parade. I'm just telling you. Come on, that boy has a thong on. That's crazy. I don't know.
3: Florida is one of 16 states that place no limits on first cousin marriage.
0: Yeah, women can't control their bodies, but cousins can. That's crazy.
3: Cousins can.
0: Who fights for the right to be able to knock off their cousin? I know when I was growing up, everybody had that one cousin you wanted to knock off, but you didn't. You don't want the slow baby to be like, cousin, daddy, come on, and take care of your responsibilities. You don't want that. And if you're going to do something as decrepit, then sneak and do it. Don't legislate it. Don't put it in law. Don't write it down. RFK, whether Health and Human Service, everything is coming back. Like rubella. Rubella, I didn't even know what that was. Whooping cough, rickets, scurvy. If you ask me, the wrong Kennedy took flying lessons. That's all I'm saying. Any cousins?
4: Oh, my God.
0: The wrong Kennedy took a drive with a convertible. Oh, I'm just telling you, it was the wrong one. If he had been on the Chappaquiddick Bridge, none of this stuff would be here right now.
1: See that?

0: 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Make sure you join us Monday. Janai Thornton is back to answer all of your finance questions.
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17: 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Let's take our first look at traffic this afternoon. What's going on out there?

0: 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Call DL now. 1-877-242-2426. It's the DL Googly Show. And we're back.
1: It is the D.L. Hughley Show. Welcome to the program. A young man who is making a little bit of a noise right now. Please put your hands together for Major. How you doing, young man?
2: What's happening, Unc? How are you doing?
1: I'm exceptional. So you're starting the tour, I see, huh?
2: Yeah, we just hit, we did L.A. and Atlanta. Atlanta was the big kickoff. You know, they always set the bar high. And then L.A., Uncle Stevie Wonder showed up. And, man, it was a great time. So I'm off.
1: How did he know he showed up? Was he just
2: Listen, you know he was
1: How did he know there's a ribbon in the sky? How does he know any of that? No, I'm just kidding. So he showed up, he had a good time?
2: He did. We were at the Peppermint Club. He was one of the first to say, "Why I Love You," which is what we're celebrating 10 years of. He says, "I believe it will be the wedding love song for years to come." And Unc, I said, if Stevie saw it, you know we had something.
1: Oh, yeah, that's it. I bet you better be glad you got that joke off before he was there.
2: I said it while he was there. I said it on my chest. That's on the whole chest.
1: The thing that I am, we were talking. It doesn't seem like 10 years ago when you, when This Is Why I Love You came out.
2: The time has moved fast for sure, but we were at your house for the Christmas party when I let y'all hear it for the first time. Remember? Oh, no, it was you and Lady Hughes, one of y'all anniversary things, and I let you all hear it before it released. And you were like, yo, that's a song. And yeah. I said, say less. Watch so what happens.
1: That'd be over 12 years ago with that song. That's a long time.
2: Yeah, absolutely. Absolutely. Yeah.
1: It's still a big wedding song, right? Because there are people who are eating off. What is that song by Tony Terry, When I'm With You?
2: For You by Kenny Lattimore.
1: For You by Kenny Lattimore. They work every Saturday. Every Saturday.
2: And thanks to, shout out to Kenny, who just celebrated 30 years on his debut album. But he actually was the one that gave me the pep talk on, bro, you can charge more. You got the wedding song. You have the song. So it changed
1: more.
2: My life, bro.
1: People already got cakes and weddings to pay for, and now all of a sudden you're going to charge them. You know, if they love you. What does it say to you that you've been able to hang around 10 years, you're working on the road, you're as relevant as ever? What does that feel like to you?
2: It's surreal. I've been at this thing for a minute. When Why I Love You hit, a lot of people are like, you're like an overnight success. And I'm like, well, that was a long night, because I have been working for a long time for something to hit. And when Why I Love You hit, it just opened all the doors. But I was glad I was ready. I've been putting in the work. You know, people are still getting married to it. It's at half a billion streams.
1: You know what you need? You need a restraining order song. You need that too. You got to get you a restraining order song.
2: Imagine that. We'll have you start it off with the intro.
1: I wonder why me.
2: Listen, Why I Love You, it's hitting, man, and I'm grateful. I got a whole bunch of stuff, and on the tour, I'm teasing that one of my brand new ones that's about to come out. And bro, it's.
1: Well, I didn't call. I didn't let you call for me to tease you. What is it? A brand new song coming out or not? You got a
2: it's
1: song
2: a brand
1: coming
2: new song. It's a brand new song. Y'all don't laugh at him.
3: Hey, what else are we gonna do, Major?
1: If they didn't laugh at me, you wouldn't be on the phone, baby boy. Their laughter is funding this call, Jazz, baby boy.
2: Jazz, stop laughing at him.
3: Listen, I can't help it. That's the only way to keep my sanity.
1: This is why they love me.
4: Yes. And payday.
3: Exactly.
1: Yeah, there's that too. All right. Well, thank you for calling in. Thank you for sharing. Good luck to you, man. Be careful.
3: Thanks,
1: on the
3: Major.
1: Road. And make a lot of people smile. All right, baby boy.
2: Yes,
1: take
2: sir.
1: Care.
2: Peace.
1: Major, go check it out if you are in proximity. We got more of the D.L. Hughley Show coming right up. It's the D.L. Hughley Show.
0: You know DL is a little crazy, right?
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0: Now it is time to give a deserving someone the Shoe Booty of the Week Award.
1: And now it's time for the Shoe Booty of the Week Award. Frederick Alfred Jr. is a Republican.
2: Look at my African American over here.
1: Running in a special election to the Colorado State Senate to represent District 21. He also ran for election in the Colorado House of Representatives. So, why is Unsteady Freddy this week's recipient of the Shoe Booty of the Week Award?
3: I hate it.
1: He gets the shoe booty because he was a DUI, dad under the influence.
4: He's a total disgrace.
1: The lit state Senate candidate was arrested in Key West, Florida on suspicion of felony child neglect.
5: Who damn cares if they're in a damn way?
1: After he left his four-year-old daughter unattended in a pool while he purchased liquor, nearly causing her death.
6: You're hurting the kids.
1: This is just a combination of bad life choices. First, he's a Republican in Colorado,
2: where we had an African-American guy who was a fan of mine.
1: A black Republican in Colorado is like a Confederate flag at a Black Lives Matter rally in Boulder.
7: Nasty bought you here to work.
1: It's like Kanye in therapy with a room full of triggered liberals.
8: Don't take no photos!
1: And that's like Clarence Thomas at Trump's family reunion. 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
9: Well, boy, how you feel now?
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10: Are you serious?
1: Fortunately, his four-year-old daughter's life was saved by a responsible adult on the scene. But this is just a case of bad parenting. It's so bad, his name should be redacted from the children's birth certificate. After it's all said and done, he'll probably be fined and put on probation. But his kids should put him in time out. Yeah! And that's why the Shoe Booty of the Week Award goes to Frederick Alfred Jr. Now here's a swift kick in the ass.
0: Now if you know somebody who's not up on the D.L. Hughley Show, you need to call him right now, and I said it right now, and let them know they need to be listening in 10 minutes. It's the D.L. 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
2: 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What's going on out there?

0: 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Hughley Show. It's the D.L. Hughley Show. And we're back.
1: Now it's time for the streaming movie review with Alibo, the streaming hack warrior.
2: Hamde salam ni anani. Olam ni se. Hamni, hamni, ham. Uh-oh. D.L., my home brother.
1: What's that, Alibo?
2: We are in the spring break. The weather is nice. The flowers are growing. And the allergies are hitting harder than my ex-wife. I'm serious. And you know what else, dear Mahan brother?
1: What?
2: It is also my birthday.
1: Oh.
2: Yes. I remember the day I was born. The only person that cried was the doctor. Then he looked at me while I was cutting my umbilical cord. And he said, congratulations. You have two healthy parents. Uh-oh. It is the one day of the year I try to take off from being a warrior. I try to take off, but my warrior instinct keeps bringing me back in. I cannot help it. On one of my birthdays, I photobombed a Ku Klux and Klan rally. Last year, I won a howling contest with a pack of wolves. And this year, I will arm wrestle an octopus. And he can use all eight arms. I'm serious. Today's review has nothing to do with my birthday, but the lead character is a warrior. The series is Something Very Bad Is Going to Happen, starring Camila de Moros as Rachel. This is a series streaming on the Netflix. The show starts with Rachel and her fiance traveling to her parents' house for the big wedding. As soon as they make it to the house, a certain atmosphere of horror is felt the week before the celebration of the wedding.
1: Oh.
2: First, she meets the family, and they are creepy. They are creepier than the Addams family. I'm serious. They don't keep their skeletons in the closet. They sit at the dinner table with them. Uh-oh. The closer they get to the wedding, the weirder the things get. Then you start to think, uh-oh, her fiancé. It's part of this whole thing. This is a creepy series. It is so creepy, even the background music whispers, run! It is so creepy, Netflix should send you, are you okay notification? I'm serious. It has more red flags than a communist parade. I give this series 4 handbags. And because it is tax season, I will send you to my Warrior Tax Services, where we crunch numbers and break legs. We make the IRS an offer they can't refuse. Warrior taxes. We do your taxes so good, it will need witness protection. I'm serious. This is Alibo, your hacking warrior, with a stream hacking movie debut. Hamne selam ni anani. Stay safe and healthy. Hamne, hamne, ham. Uh-oh.
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1: RFK, the Health and Human Services, we went over this yesterday. Everything is coming back. Like rubella, I didn't even know what that was. Whooping cough, rickets, scurvy.
2: Everything coming back. I got dandruff and I'm bald. What the hell, huh?
1: I got to put that with my prescription sock.
2: The whole picture was AI. First of all, I'm gonna tell you, Usher whooped Justin Bieber's ass. I'm telling you right now.
3: Real or not, it's trending.
1: He grabbed Usher because, you know, he's allegedly said shit before, right?
3: Yeah.
1: He grabbed Usher like he thought he was one.
3: Yes, he did.
1: He sure did.
3: These are my confessions. I don't know.
1: He sure did. But that's AI.
3: I guess
2: AI.
3: So.
2: Yeah, that's AI. Right.
1: Because it looked like AI grabbed ATL. I saw Gary Owen on something. And Gary Owen was basically defending Jelly Roll. Did you see that?
3: What part? No.
1: He was saying they asked him the questions, you know, and if I were him, I wouldn't say anything. I wasn't prepared to be perceived as believing that thing. Because you sound like somebody who wants to say something but won't. They call Gary Owen sickle cell because only black people get it.
3: I saw where, I guess, The Bachelorette was canceled.
1: Yeah, that's what I said, yeah.
3: All because, I guess, some footage from a long time ago came back to haunt her.
2: You know how many millions of dollars they blew
3: off
2: to that? Millions.
1: Yeah.
3: Oh, my goodness.
2: A whole
1: what
2: season.
1: Did she, do?
2: She was doing press. She was beating
3: 22.
2: Up her partner.
3: Yes.
2: Yeah, she was pretty violent.
3: That's crazy.
1: Bachelorette is better than Defended, I bet.
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2: 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What's going on out there?

0: 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We're back to the fun.
1: 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I've got to get to my Bible study.
2: Samia.
0: Best way to spend your afternoon.
3: That's so dumb.
0: It's the D.L. Hughley Show.
2: And we're back.
3: All right, ladies and gentlemen, join us on the program. A very, very talented young man and a humanitarian. I ain't got to say all that. Put your hands together for Malik Yoba. How you doing, man?
4: Say it twice, man. I can use it twice today.
3: I did not know this. I mean, in preparation for the interview with you, I know you're working, you know, of course, with black men and also mental health as well as, you know, physical health. I had no idea you had a quadruple bypass. So you look like the picture of health.
4: Well, that's the scariest part, bro. You know, you're walking around and you're working out and you're eating well and you're doing all the right things. And then you realize that there's actually blockage in your arteries.
3: How did you realize that? What was there, like, would you start feeling bad?
4: Yeah, I was filming The Last OG and I thought I had heartburn. I finished work, had a little sandwich, took a bike ride, and then I felt what I thought was heartburn. Went to the doctor a couple of days later because it persisted, and it took a few months to realize what it was because I had to go through a series of blood tests and stool tests and ultimately an angiogram, ultimately a CT scan and an angiogram revealed 4 blocked arteries.
3: Now, wow.
4: Yeah. And I have both my parents had it. They both had surgery. But I thought I beat it, you know, just with my lifestyle. But what I learned.
3: So it's hereditary and there was nothing you could do about it, right? So
4: that's right. So we hear predisposition, we hear hereditary. And I think one of the most important things why I've become so passionate about educating folks is that there are 2 proteins that if you do have heart disease in your family, and you know, of our generation, you know, I was 53 years old when it happened. You believe you're eating right, you're doing all the right things, you look healthy, but there's something called lipoprotein, little a.
3: Yep.
4: C-reactive protein. And if those levels are elevated, then that's an indicator. And unfortunately, 70% of people that have heart attacks or any heart issue, heart disease.
3: Man.
4: Not only that, but if you get your yearly physical, the cholesterol levels will read as normal, within normal range. So it's that much more detailed.
3: Yeah, they do a test called where they test the particles, I think we get it.
4: Yeah.
3: It's interesting because when you're younger, you don't think like this. You just be like, man, I'm doing good. And I think you got to be an advocate for your own health, both mentally and physically, obviously, but you have to know kind of what things to ask for, because, you know, sometimes it's like a bit like trying to describe a sound to somebody.
4: Well, that's what's crazy. Exactly. Because when you go in there, so in my case, all right, doc, you go down that path of heartburn. So they're prescribing protocol for heartburn, which isn't addressing your real issue, which is the burning that I was feeling was actually lactic acid, because when the arteries are blocked, the body will grab any liquid, right? And so that's what it's pushing through, and that's what you feel. Some people don't feel anything. So like Isaac Hayes is a, for instance, right? I don't know if this is what it was with him, but we know he died when he was on a treadmill. Like those kinds of things happen. Oh, my man was in the gym and he just fell over and died, and that kind of thing. And yeah, you don't know. And so this has definitely become, you know, another part of the mission in terms of advocacy for things that...
3: Now that you scared the shit out of me, I got to get off the phone now. Thanks a lot, Malik.
4: But you said you get those particles, and that's it.
3: I do.
4: Those particles, that's that lipoprotein.
3: Always good to hear from you, man. You still playing guitar, though, right?
4: Much love always, man. Thank you.
3: All right, take care, man. Take care of yourself. All right,
4: yeah, peace.
3: Come to you.
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0: Now it's time to take a peek at the Jasmine Diary. Woman, we have your diary. Either you read it or we
1: When you gonna get your own diary?
2: We don't write stuff down.
0: Yeah, that's right.
2: I don't need no witnesses.
1: Well, I don't write the
0: truth.
1: We
0: old numbers runners.
1: What?
0: Like my Uncle Odie, he never wrote nothing down.
3: Dear Diary, now I am so happy that I am open-minded, but I have to remind myself from time to time that there are members of my family who are not, namely those who are older. And when I mean older, I mean 80 plus. So this past weekend, I was talking to my aunt about, you know, just reminiscing about some things that we haven't talked about in a while. And I told her how my sorority sisters had come to town to visit me. And one of the things they wanted to know is if I was still in contact with this guy that I used to date in college. Well, I am not in contact with that guy as much as I used to. And I was explaining that to my aunt. And in the process, I was explaining to my aunt that he is no longer a he, but a she. She didn't get it. And truth be told, I don't get it, but it doesn't matter because as long as he's happy or she's happy, I think that's all that matters. The longer conversation came when I had to explain to my sorority sister that he is no longer a he, but a she. And she and I are still cool, even though from time to time I make a mistake and call him her. Or her, him. Yeah, see how confusing it can be? But we still love each other.
0: All right, coming up, some people are so upset with me, they never ever miss an opportunity to let me know how they feel on our segment called FUDL Hughley. So won't you please welcome our FUDL Hughley correspondent, little Niecy James.
4: Hello, this is Niecy James, your FUD Hughley correspondent. Our first FUD Hughley comment is from Instagram. Daddy Dearest says, DL, I heard your son say there was a time in his life when he believed you didn't love him. How could you let that happen? Well, you were attacking the president, teasing Terry Crews, and making fun of the problems within the Catholic Church. You think you would have taken time out to give your son a hug and a kiss and tell him you love him. You definitely take care of your family financially, but emotionally, you're a deadbeat dad. F*** you, D. Hughley. Our next FBD Hughley comment comes from the D. Hughley Show website. Struggle 2019 says, DL, we get it. You are rich. I mean, how could we not know? All you and your elitist friends ever talk about is $4,000 cigars, Malibu mansions, Bentleys, first-class flights, and platinum cufflinks. Do you ever stop and think about us people who listen to your show while driving our 9-year-old used cars to our second minimum wage jobs in order to struggle keeping the lights on at our 3-bedroom rental house in the hood that has 6 people living in it? I don't think so. You disconnected bougie Negro. F*** you, D. Hughley. Today's last FUD Hughley comment is from Facebook. HughleyFan64 says, DL, I was your biggest fan. I've seen every one of your Comic View episodes, all your comedy specials, TV shows, movies, and even your podcasts. I listen to your radio show every day, but that's where the problem lies. When I listen to you on the radio, then watch you on TV, I hear you tell the same joke. Come on, DL, you mean you can't find different jokes for the radio and TV? You have to cheat us fans by recycling jokes? I thought you were a king of comedy. I bet Steven Cedric, the other kings, would give us original jokes. No wonder you didn't get the Family Feud job. F*** you, D. Hughley. Well, that's it for this week. This has been Niecy James, your FUD Hughley correspondent. And until next week, bye!
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6: I'm Shane Cummins, a real client of 855 Jay Sanders. 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
1: What did you set this on, hell?
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3: EJ Johnson caused on social media.
1: Yeah.
3: Basically saying, you know, he looks better in a dress than most women and dresses better.
1: Well, now, listen, I know he'll win all the fights.
3: I'm going to say it.
1: You know, who was the little dude got on the plane?
3: Oh, that's the dude from the Housewives.
1: Man,
3: and
1: he was having a hard time putting his bag up, making that noise. And he looked at me like, man, you know, damn well I'm not helping
3: you. You wouldn't have helped
1: like,
3: him out.
1: We're already in the corner. Look like we booed up.
4: Social media, and when you at school and there was a dirty book going around, you know, everybody was sharing that
1: a
4: book.
1: Dirty book.
5: Yeah, you know, that's what we called them. You know, hey man, that's a dirty book. You know, why when we get to the 20s, all the pages are stuck together? What is that about? I can't even.
1: And where are my socks? I can't even talk like that because I did an interview with my family with Blacktail Magazine.
5: And then there's that. Yeah.
1: And you sitting up there talking about the gold card and the club. And every time I hear somebody tell me what they, I like some of the things he does, tell me what they are. You lose the podcast bros, but you gain Negroes. Mm-hmm. At a time when everybody else is seeing the error in their ways, you pipe it up and tell them how you like it.
3: Yeah.
1: It's crazy. The last time I seen a dude driving around in a Bronco or a Blazer, black dude saying something that stupid was OJ. I was so exhausted from saving these people, I slept the whole day.
4: That's you know, why you're the human being of the decade. You're not just a weird.
1: You know, I don't want to toot my own horn. But
4: again,
3: sounds like you tooting a lot right now.
5: You double joining
1: anyway,
5: like that?
1: This is, yeah, well, I'd never leave the house.

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4: 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You ever hear the expression? 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If you gotta fight, you better have a dog with you. If you gotta fight, you gotta have a dog with you. Gotta have top dog with you. He got that dog in him. And he gonna fight. He gonna fight to the end. And you know what he gonna try to do.

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1: 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And we're back.
2: All right, ladies and gentlemen, we're excited to have her on the program. She's talented, she's smart, she's pretty, and she's taking all the jobs from everybody right now. She's singing, writing, acting. It's too much. Put your hands together for Carrie Hilson. How are you, my dear?
4: Hi, DL.
2: You know you don't have to take all the jobs, right? You can leave some for other people. You know that, right?
4: You know, I'm not taking no. You know what's for me is for me, what's for you is for you. And that's that on that, you know. I'm just using my gift, you know.
2: Yeah, man. Did your agent tell you to say that? Did your agent say that?
4: No, but I've been blessed. You know, this has been a welcomed acting I'm referring to has been really a welcome change. I get, you know, time gets to stop for a moment and you know, you get to check out a reality and be in an alternate reality for a few weeks.
2: Yeah, well, I just do that when I get high, but that's okay if you want to act too. That's nice.
4: For a few weeks, DL.
2: yeah. What can I say? It's very funny because you're very talented in one endeavor, but sometimes, you know, obviously, where they say God doesn't give with both hands, so sometimes you can be talented in one way and it's harder than the other. Does your ability to sing and produce, did it help you in your acting endeavor?
4: Not at all. I mean, it's so different. You know, I feel like I'm a newbie. You know what I mean? This is so different. And I love feeling like a student again, you know, where I'm learning a new craft, owning a new craft, and putting my entire focus into it, because that's what it requires. It's not easy work. Yeah.
2: Would you say that the elements of the elements of, have those kind of drawbacks, those kind of hurdles presented themselves in your life too?
4: Well, yeah. I mean, there were times where I would table my love life for my career, and there were times that I would table my career for my love life. And I've learned that the balance is really, that's the key, is being able to do both or all the things, really, that your heart desires. And because I believe that that's there for a reason. So, yeah, I mean, honestly, I've been on both sides of that coin, and I don't like either side.
2: Well, good.
4: You know, that
2: well, good. I'm glad. I don't like either side, so I wrote a movie. I was in a movie, but I wanted to see it. Here it is. I can't tell you. I'm very happy for you. I think you're very talented. I think
5: and she's pretty,
2: I'm
5: too. I got a chance to meet her in person, yeah. D, about a year or two ago in Atlanta. She's gorgeous in person. Yeah.
2: I've seen her. She's my screensaver. I don't need you to tell me that. Skip listening up.
6: I got a boy's fawn over here.
2: No, but Carrie Hilson, thank you for joining us. We appreciate it. Good luck to you, the one. Thank you.
4: Thank you, guys, and thank you, DL. Love you guys.
7: All the ladies in the place.
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0: it is time to present another diploma from DL School, a real good book learner. Who do we have on the phone?
1: Melanie.
0: Melanie. Where are you calling from, Melanie?
2: Hi, Melanie.
1: I'm calling from Lansdowne, PA.
0: Pennsylvania? Wow. Yes. We importing them in from, oh, that's close to Philly, huh? Oh, she in the suburbs. She way safe. She way safe. She in the suburbs. This is how it works. Skip, why don't you tell her how it works?
3: All right. I'm going to give you a word. You're going to have to use this word in a sentence. Then after you use the word in a sentence, we're going to get Jasmine to use the word in a sentence, and DL use the word in a sentence. And after that, we'll see who got it right, and it doesn't matter who gets it right. You're going to get your diploma from DL School of Real Good Book
0: Wait,
3: Learning.
0: Don't say that. It does matter who gets it right. It does.
3: I don't want her to get shook. I don't want to get, you
2: I'm
3: know.
2: Not, I don't
0: this,
2: either.
0: Hey,
3: some people don't do standardized tests well. Some people don't do standardized tests well. So you know.
0: Well, don't play me cheap. This ain't Trump University. You can't, not just some of anybody going to get a diploma from here.
2: Oh, stop throwing a tantrum.
0: Act right.
2: Come on.
0: Now act right.
3: All right.
0: Don't discredit my unaccredited school. I know that.
3: All right. Are you ready? Today's word is codex. Use codex in a sentence.
1: Codex, like?
3: No, not like the film. Codex. Sometime today.
1: Okay. I went to Staples to grab my codex.
3: Okay. Yeah. All right.
0: Yeah. She's from the suburbs of Philly. Then she could take her time. She ain't in a hurry. She ain't in no hurry.
1: What's that? I have no idea what that means.
3: Okay, that's
2: not a, I don't either. Yeah.
3: Neither does any other graduate from DL School of Real Good Book Learning.
0: Hey, man, watch your mouth. Watch your mouth.
3: Don't worry about it.
0: Watch your mouth.
3: That's not what,
0: watch your mouth.
3: Jasmine, codex, use it in a sentence.
2: Let's see. I hate it when my girlfriends come over to my house and they're always borrowing my codex.
0: Wow.
3: Okay.
0: Wow.
3: All right.
0: What is it? A feminine product with a camera? I don't know what that is.
2: I don't know. But they better leave it alone. I know that. Right.
3: Codex. You giving it a shot of DL? Or you just
0: For sure. Some people have a Rolodex. I have a codex.
3: Okay. All right. A codex is an ancient manuscript text in book form. Or an official list of medicines, chemicals, etc. You know, all right.
2: You could borrow that.
0: No, you can't. Yours have wings. Yours have wings. It's not the same thing. You supposed to be riding a horse or playing tennis when you borrow yours. Mine was closer to it, and I don't know what she. And we waited so long for her to give an answer. We don't even have a show no more because she killed 4 hours.
3: But that's all right. See, she's in the Philly area, so she could have went to Temple. She could have went to Penn State. Yeah, she could have went to, Westchester State.
0: She could have
3: went to HBCU. She could have did all that, but she chose DL School of Real Good Book Learning.
0: Right.
3: Congratulations, you got a diploma, okay?
0: Thank you. At least somebody understands it. Thank you so much. And the graduation won't be as long as it took you to answer that question. I promise you that. It won't take that long. Hey, hang on a minute. Skip's going to get your information. Thank you for calling in, sweetie. We appreciate it.
1: Thank you.
3: Hang on.
0: All right.
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0: We're going to see how good he is now.
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0: 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I may have left my wallet in El Segundo, but I picked up something else. A banging barbecue rib recipe. 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

0: Miller demands Jamal Kingsley return to expose racism hidden in our everyday lives.
1: Hello, my brothers and sisters. This is Jamal Kingsley, the Militant Man, here to expose racism hidden in our everyday lives. Why is it the big shark is a great white shark, yet the black fish like the movie is a killer whale? Oh, when you white, you great, but when you black, you just a killer? Think about it, my brother. And why is it in the Marvel Universe, the superhero Storm, she's black, but her hair is white? Even when you a superhero, white got to come out on top. Think about it, my brother. And why is it a black cat represents bad luck, yet a white rabbit's foot is supposed to be good luck? Well, damn it, it wasn't good luck for the rabbit who lost it. Think about it, my brother. This has been Jamal Kingsley, the Militant Man. And until next time, stay woke and think about it, my brother.
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7: 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Hey, on the next D.L. 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Yep, live. 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Jasmine, the whole crew, doing what we do. 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Right here on the D.L. 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
13: When you need somebody to help you, you want somebody with that dog in them. I'm talking about that dog in them. You ever hear the expression? Like you ain't got that dog in you. If you gotta fight, you better have a dog with you. If you gotta fight, you gotta have a dog with you. 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He got that dog in him. And he gonna fight. He gonna fight to the end. And you know what he gonna try to do.

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2: We've been dealing with a few scattered showers out there this afternoon. They're going to be diminishing through the evening hours, and we're setting up for another really hot day on Saturday. In fact, for the race tomorrow morning, it is going to be very warm. At the start line, it's going to be around 77 degrees, warming up to 90 by 11 o'clock in the morning, and then 97 in the afternoon. Just a 20% chance for a shower. Rain chances, though, do come up Sunday and Monday to 40% both days, and into Tuesday as well, with temperatures at 95 on Sunday, then 93 Monday, lower 90s on Tuesday. We'll hold in the lower 90s for the rest of the week on Wednesday, Thursday, and Friday, with about a 30% chance for some of those scattered showers. Stream weather anytime on Weather Impact 24/7 by downloading the 11 Alive app on your TV and phone. 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
2: 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It was simple.
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